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1: 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Yes, she's a trifling friend indeed. Oh, she's a gold digger way over town.

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0: Rock 760 AM Radio Hits.
1: Girls can wear jeans and cut their hair short, wear shirts and boots. Is it okay to be?